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I'm writing a lot, catching up on smut. My dreams have returned, telling me, watch out.

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We used to say, thank God that's not us. 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

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But I'm on vacation. Vacation from love. Vacation from love. Vacation from love. Vacation from love.

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I know

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1: This is Central Control. We have the entire area under electronic surveillance. In addition to closed circuit TV scanners, we have directional microphones in every room.

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And once I start, you cannot stop.

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1: In the event, all she brought back was her luggage. When she asked for more money to return to Paris, the Germans insisted that she first go to a spy school.
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Μουσικό κανάλι 105,1.

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Teenagers on ice. Try to keep my distance. Talking of forgiveness. 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

me to the children who are asking to be born. Dance me through the curtains that our kisses have outworn. Raise a tent of shelter now, whoever threatens.